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Just great music and your chance at $1,000. 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
1: The squeeze at Club Lime. What could you squeeze in? A quick chat after back-to-backs? Maybe some sprints before the grocery run? And how about a foam roll after a social scroll? Even just 10 minutes to feel like yourself again. Then a quick flex in your new gym fit. Club Lime is part of your life, not your whole life. So whatever you need to squeeze in, you'll find it here. 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

great Dolly Parton at the age of 18. We will continue to remember Dolly throughout the afternoon. And, of course, play once and once only more great music. Otherwise, we owe someone $1,000. Listen out for any repeat, 6242 1063 if you hear one. Meantime, we've got to be that man in motion. Kicking on with John Parr at Mix.

0: Just great music for the workday. Mix 106.3. The 3 at 3 other side of the news is back to the KISS principle. Yes, indeed. Keep it simple, stupid is what KISS stands for, in case you're ever wondering. And today it's On This Day Music Releases. We'll be celebrating two singles and an album. Find out what they are. Other side of the news at Mix 106.3.
1: 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I said
2: wake up, camera. It's nearly August. The end of August.
3: Yep.
2: Yuck.
3: Mm-hmm. Like Nige, you need to get a diary.
2: I've got one in my phone, mate.
3: Nigel's only just for the first time in his life. When I saw him on Friday, he was like, hey, I've got a diary. Have you ever heard of a calendar? That's amazing. Oh, that's got dates in it. With all my doctor's appointments, I'm like, just put them in your phone.
2: He doesn't have no.

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Hopefully it's not 1,000 miles. 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It's Larry here at Mix 106.3. What a lovely day. It wasn't too bad at all. So it was a very mild night. At about 3:15, it got down to as cool as it was going to get. And that was 9.3, which is kind of nice. I'll take that. Thank you. Our expected maximum today was 18. We got to 18.1 at about 2:30 this afternoon. Now, spring is just around the corner and we're getting a little taste of it over the next few days, which is just lovely. Down to 3 degrees tonight, so it could be a little bit of fog in the morning, then a sunny afternoon with a top of 18. Partly cloudy and 17 for Friday. And across the weekend, it doesn't matter which day you do your laundry, it's going to dry. This is how I go. This is my social life, really. So sunny conditions right across the weekend and 19 expected on Saturday, 20

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Mix 106.3 with some John Farnham at 21 past 7, your Thursday morning, best day of the working week, 27th of August. Can you believe it is almost September? 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

0: Mix 106.3 with some No Doubt at 14 past 8, your Thursday morning, 7 degrees outside, fine and sunny today, 17 is the top. It is the Kristen and Nigel Breakfast Show, just kind of missing some Kristens and some Nigels.
1: Yeah, but we've got Brad and we've got me, producer Hayley, in here, and sorry if I've sounded distracted for the last couple of days while we've been on air. I have been distracted, but it's for good reason. It's for work.
0: It's book week.
1: It's book week. And last week, like just behind the scenes, we were discussing how we could get involved with book week so we could, you know, make it a little easier for some parents and some kids. And what we opted on doing is that we would make a costume for a lucky Canberran kid, which is what we decided to do.
0: And we're not doing this, go to Kmart and just get the Where's Wally costume. No, we're going to make you a fancy one.
1: I mean, there's nothing against that. I was in Spotlight yesterday and it was so sweet. I was in Spotlight yesterday afternoon and I saw a mum with her two kids.

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